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Good evening. I want to give you an update and stuff. We are keeping an eye on the Watch Duty app about the fire and stuff in West Jones Creek. So level 3, go now evacuation for West Jones. If you are receiving this message, this is a go now evacuation notice for your area. West Jones Creek area and Jones Creek. Leave without delay. It is unsafe to stay and threatens safety to you, your family, and emergency responders. Your life could be in danger. Emergency services personnel may not be able to help you if you choose to stay. The fire is now at 7 to 8 acres per incident command. So if you are in that area and stuff, please make sure that you are evacuating immediately.

There's Laura kicking off this Monday ride at 5, as it is hot out there and the hits are hot right here. Papa Murphy's 40 minutes continuous every weekday for the 5 p.m. hour, of course. Zara Larsson.

So we have a quick update for you on the West Jones fire. The fire is now estimated at 10 acres. The fire is about 50% wet-lined, and progression has slowed. Two Type 1 helicopters are on scene, and more ground resources are en route. But again, be vigilant. And let's hear. The other message I received was, so far they are holding it west of Rancho Vista. So that's what we have right now, and we will keep you updated as we get more news.

The Ride at 5 Monday edition, a toasty one. KLDR, the music leader, home of Cassie Callis in the morning, and in the band Camino's latest, it is all

Listen to your heart, DHT, wrapping up this Monday ride at 5. Papa Murphy's making it happen on your music leader, KLDR. 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

0: 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Other sponsors include Cow Creek Band of Umpqua Tribe of Indians, the City of Grants Pass, DD Pro Audio, and many, many others. It's the 40th season kicking off June 16th at Riverside Park. We'll see you there.
1: KLDR, the latest info from Watch Duty says the acreage has been updated to 8 to 10 acres. That's the West Jones fire, which is reported at 50% wetland, and progression has slowed. Two Type 1 helicopters on the scene, more ground resources en route. Again, at least 8 acres West Jones fire just outside of Grants Pass. Go now. Evacuation order in place for the West Jones Creek area as well as Jones Creek. And as info comes in, we'll pass it along right here.
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Good evening. We have just received an update from the Watch Duty app, and it says a level 3 go now has been issued for zone JCU-422-B, and a level 2 B-set has been issued for zone JCU-442-A. And so please download the Watch Duty app so you can find the evacuation notice and the map on there. Evacuation 3 is level notice along Rancho Vista Drive. And level 2 should be prepared as, let's see here. Level 3 evacuation notice along Rancho Vista Drive. And level 2 as be prepared to leave as needed. So please download the app and check out the map to see if you are close to the evacuation area. We will update you as more comes in.

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3: 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We'll see you there.
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2: 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This week, Grants Pass Broadcasting and the Road Credit Union salutes Cam Holland, who just finished his junior year at Grants Pass High School as a multi-sport athlete. Cam was one of the dominant players on the Caveman baseball team, playing second base and pitching, and according to reliable sources, was one of the best arms on the Caveman mound. When Cam needed that third strike, he relied on his noon to six curveball. This fall, Cam is excited to don his football pads, where he's also been a contributing factor offensively as a receiver and as a defensive back. Cam would like to continue playing sports at the college level, but really has his sights set on becoming an orthodontist, hopefully through the University of Oregon. Cam credits his father for his inspiration and his guidance. This week, Grants Pass Broadcasting and the Rogue Credit Union recognizes our Athlete of the Week. This week, it's Grants Pass High School's Cam Holland.
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2: Grants Pass Broadcasting, along with Road Credit Union, salutes the devotion to their sport and their teammates demonstrated by young athletes, and weekly salutes one of these fine young people. 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Cam was one of the dominant players on the Caveman baseball team, playing second base and pitching, and according to reliable sources, was one of the best arms on the Caveman mound. When Cam made it that third strike, he relied on his noon to six curveball. This fall, Cam is excited to don his football pads, where he's also been a contributing factor offensively as a receiver and as a defensive back. Cam would like to continue playing sports at the college level, but really has his sights set on becoming an orthodontist, hopefully through the University of Oregon. Cam credits his father for his inspiration and his guidance. This week, Grants Pass Broadcasting and the Rogue Credit Union recognizes our Athlete of the Week. This week, it's Grants Pass High School's Cam Holland.
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0: Love it.
1: Malcolm Todd, earrings here on 98.3. It is the Music Leader, and good morning, friends. How we doing? You guys sleep all right? Feeling good today? I know I am, and that's because, well, it's Tuesday. I love myself a good Taco Tuesday with Casa Amiga. I want to take a moment, actually, and say thank you. Just yesterday, there was a little note sent here to the station from last week's winners of Taco Tuesday, our delivery drivers at Walmart. It was so kind. Thank you all so much for the thank you note, the personal messages that you wrote in each one. We love and appreciate you too. So I'm glad that you enjoyed those tacos. And today we're spreading more taco love with our friends at Casa Amiga, where remember, you can always treat yourself because all tacos all day long, just $3 with these guys.
2: Sure, we can eat tacos.

0: 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So I'm glad that you enjoyed those tacos. And today we're spreading more taco love with our friends at Casa Amiga, where remember, you can always treat yourself because all tacos all day long, just $3 with these guys.
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with Morgan Wallen. I had some help here on KLDR. And you know, that's what I'm here for. Helping you get a little extra fire lit under those buns this morning with your morning motivation coming up right after Olivia Dean.

0: Olivia Dean, Man I Need, here on 98.3. It's KLDR. And if you're in need of a little motivation, you know what? I got you. How about this morning's morning motivation?
1: Sometimes you just need that extra kick in the pants to get you going. So here's your morning motivation.
2: I'm good enough. I'm smart enough. And doggone it, people like me. Kind of a big deal.
3: 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Just keep swimming.
0: So this morning for your morning motivation, I am going to use a classic quote from a classic lady. I'm talking about Miss Lucille Ball. And she says, I'd rather regret the things that I've done than regret the things that I haven't done. So take that one with you as you're going about your day. And remember, say yes.
4: It's almost time for...

0: Say yes.
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0: Akon Don't Matter here on 98.3. 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And hey, just a reminder, in addition to their Y location, they're also running Caveman Pool for the summer. And they say they are up and ready for your crew. So just so you know, you can always go and cool on down at the Y. Well, another triple-digit scorcher yesterday. Today, we're going to cool down just a touch. Sunshine with a high of 95, and we could have an afternoon breeze pick up. By tonight, mostly clear with lows around 59. Wednesday, looking for sunshine and 91. That should be about the coolest day of the work week. Thursday, sunny and 97. Friday, sunny and about 91 again. But then Saturday, sunshine and 88. And Sunday, sunny with a high of 91. So just a couple more days of some warmer temperatures, and then we're going to cooler down, and it's going to feel so nice for the month of June.
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Cassie Callis with you from the Bi-Mart studio on what is a lucky number Tuesday. 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
1: 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So you have a couple of choices, the blue coconut refresher and the ice blue coconut matcha featuring tropical flavors and some vibrant blue spirulina coloring, which it's just a natural thing. You don't have to get too worried about that. But they also have a couple of other summertime drinks if you want to check it out, like a tropical butterfly refresher and some horchata-inspired drinks. Yeah. And, friends, it's coming back. The Unicorn Cake Pop. All right.
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0: Martin Garrix and Ed Sheeran. Repeat it here on 98.3. It's KLDR. And if you don't have plans tonight, well, let me tell you, you do now, my friends. It is the kickoff to the 40th anniversary of Concerts in the Park. It's at Riverside Park. All right. It all starts at 6:30. The food vendors and all the other vendors typically open by about 5:30. So you can get there early, stake out your spot, you know, spread out those blankies, maybe some of your lowrider chairs, and get ready for just an awesome evening of music. We got the Gunstock Red coming to Grants Pass, friends. There's Southern rock and funk and fun. I feel there's just no other way to describe that. So make sure you're down there. Again, in Riverside Park, all where like the trees are, right? As you go to cross the 7th Street Bridge, if you look off to your right in that whole section right there, that's where it's all going to be set up. There is free parking available for you, and it's just going to be a great time. There's no admission. You can bring your own food if you want, or they're going to have lots of food vendors, drink vendors, all right? Everything right there that you need to just have a blast. Tonight, it is the kickoff. 40th anniversary, man. This is so cool. And this is a gift to the community from the Grants Pass Josephine County Chamber of Commerce and their sponsors just for you. So I would love to see you down there tonight. Little Concerts in the Park.
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0: Black Eyed Peas, Where Is the Love, here on 98.3. It's KLDR, your throwback snack today. Ashley, I'll have a full noon hour of bangers from the 90s and early 2000s for you to check out with the Back in the Day Cafe. And if you're asking, where is the Black Eyed Peas? Well, they did just drop their huge summer tour not that long ago, but I hate to tell you guys, where they are is nowhere near us. They're going to be touring on the other side of the world from places like Poland and France and the UK and beyond. So if you were hoping to catch a little Black Eyed Peas action this summer, unfortunately, not going to happen on this side of the globe.
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2: You've played it cool and I played it dumb. Don't you think I'm a little too young to be messed with like that?

Gray Sky with Silent Treatment here on 98.3. It's KLDR. Well, have you ever been pulled over for speeding? And come on, it's cool. You can be honest. I feel like we all have. I know I have got a speeding ticket before, and yep, I totally did. It was all me, and he nailed me on it too. Like, I mean, like, as to why I was speeding, he just knew. I was leaving the radio station on my way home. It was a Friday. It was a gorgeous day. No, it wasn't yesterday. All right. But I was cruising down a road, and apparently I was doing about 7 miles over the speed limit. Right. And he goes, you just on your way home. Beautiful day. You vibing and not even paying attention. Yep. Nailed it. That was 100% me. I paid my speeding ticket fine and, you know, did all the things that I needed to do. But full responsibility, basically. Didn't argue with him. And a god, right, guys? But, yeah. How about this excuse for a speeding ticket, though? An Arizona woman was pulled over last Tuesday when a highway patrol state trooper tracked her speeding down State Route 347, going 108 miles an hour in a 65-mile-an-hour zone. Doesn't really matter what road she's on. Basically, she's going way too fast than she was supposed to. So when she got pulled over, though, she told the trooper she was trying to get home fast so that she could watch Love Island.

0: She was arrested and booked for reckless driving and, well, ended up missing the newest episode anyways. You know, that just cracks me up. I mean, granted, she was truthful, just like I was, but even sometimes the truth isn't going to get you out of it, especially when you're going 108 and a 65 to watch Love Island. Are you kidding me? Now, I will say I was also introduced to Love Island on Saturday. We were hanging out with some friends and their daughter, all about it, all into it. I'm like, I've never watched it. And so she pulled me in for a few minutes of one of the finales of the show. And all of a sudden I was like, well, now I know what I'll be binge watching all summer. Apparently there's a lot of seasons of Love Island. Granted, I don't think I'd ever go 108 and a 65 to race home to see it. But, you know, gotta try all things once. So, yeah, judge me if you will. It's fine. But I'm gonna try to watch Love Island.
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and Justin Bieber with Stay here on 98.3. It's KLDR. Now, if you're going to go out and do a little exercise, what sport are they saying will actually have you living longer? All right? I mean, if you're going to pick games to live forever, pick wisely. I'll let you know what...

0: It is Hozier and Take Me to Church here on 98.3 KLDR. And if you're looking for ways to just drink from that fountain of youth and you enjoy playing sports, well, here's the one sport that maybe you should try out that will get you living longer. According to a study, now these were Danish men and women, all right? But nonetheless, they said that playing tennis, badminton, or soccer may actually add years to your life. Seriously, they found that adults who reported frequently participating in tennis or other racket and team sports live longer than people who were sedentary. Duh, shocker, right? Well, but here's the other catch to that. They also live longer than people who took part in solitary activities like jogging, swimming, and cycling. So maybe the key is to do sports together, right? Yeah. This is why pickleball's so popular. So good for you. Everybody's doing it. Now, how much extra life are we talking? They say that cycling on average added 3.7 years to riders' lives compared to the sedentary ones. Running, an extra 3.2 years. Soccer added almost 5 years to a player's life, but just some good old classic backyard badminton, an extra 6.2 years. Tennis was linked to 9.7 added years of life. Right? Isn't that crazy? So, if you're playing sports to be healthy, I guess some sports are better for you than others, at least when it comes to the fountain of youth.
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It's Kehlani with Bolded here on the Music Leader KLDR as we are gearing up to play Two Truths and One Lie. Now, today you could score $10 to Scoops and More. They are on Rogue River Highway between the cities of Grants Pass and Rogue River. Just look for that bright blue building. They have incredible smash burgers. They have like chicken baskets. And with a name like Scoops, you know you got to save room for dessert, delicious, cool, creamy ice cream treats. And did you know that they even make their own ice cream cakes in-house? Yeah. Oh, I just love Scoops. Shannon is amazing, and I really hope someone will enjoy this $10 to Scoops and More. So here's how it works. I'm going to read three statements. Two are true, one, I am totally lying, all right? But if you're the first person to correctly guess the lie by texting in your answer on our Lifert line, that number is 541-479-9898. I'll hook you up with the $10 to Scoops and More. And it's been a hot minute since I've done one about myself. So how well do you know Cassie Callis in the mornings, all right? Which one is the lie? Statement number one. When I was in high school, I went to a week-long camp for kids who wanted to go into the dental field up at OHSU. Statement number two. One of my favorite concerts I've ever been to was Dave Matthews Band. And statement number three.

One of my favorite things to do is go on a bike ride. Now, two are true. One, I am totally lying, but be the first one to text in the lie to 541-479-9898. And I'll give you $10 to Scoops and More for being my little human lie detector.

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3: 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Oh, man. And shout out to Rachel. Rachel, you know me. Two truths and a lie today. I said statement number one, when I was in high school, I went to a week-long camp for kids.

who wanted to go into the dental field at OHSU. Yes. Yes, I did. That is 100% accurate. I had a great time. We actually got to stay in the dorms and like go into the dental labs and do different things. And it was pretty cool. Some of you might remember that back before I started ever doing this, I thought I wanted to be a dental hygienist. So there you go. Yes, I was that kid that went to dental camp in the summer. Statement number two, I said one of my favorite concerts I've ever been to was Dave Matthews Band. Few of you thought I have never seen Dave Matthews Band, but au contraire, mon frere. Yep, up in Portland, the year 2001. That was when Boyd, his fiddle player, was still with us. And I have to tell you, it was one of the coolest concerts I have ever been to. I love Dave Matthews. And that was still like really big in his height. You know, he was very late 90s, early 2000s, all of the things. So to get to see him, then it was just me and my best friend. Like, we're 18. We got in the car, drove to Portland, went to the concert. Maybe that added to the specialness of all of it, but it was awesome. Love, love, love Dave Matthews Band. The lie was statement number three. And Rachel, you must have seen me on a bicycle before because I said one of my favorite things to do is go on a bike ride. Well, you know, I probably would enjoy it if I was a lot better on a bike, but I have the worst balance in the entire wide world. And there is times where I'm pretty sure almost every time I get on a bike, I manage to wreck somehow. When my husband and I were first dating, he's like, oh, I got some bikes. Let's load them up and go on a bike ride together. I kid you not. I'm literally on flat ground pavement, nothing in my way. And the next thing I know, I am just on the ground. So it is very rare that you'll ever see me on a bicycle because we just don't get along, which also means then that I don't ride a two-wheeled motorized.

It's Metro Boomin' with The Weeknd and Creepin' here on 98.3, the music leader. And it was a pretty intense situation yesterday, was it not? My goodness, we are already barely into summer, not even summer officially yet, and we've already had quite a few close calls with fires in our area. Of course, over the weekend, there was the one there on Williams Highway, and then by that afternoon, on Saturday afternoon, the Spencer Gulch fire lit up out in the Applegate, and on that fire, the fire line has been held at 75 acres. They have been working hard through the night. They have helicopters, dozers, water tenders, everybody trying to jump on that fire. And basically, they're on like mop-up phase. So praise the Lord for that. And then yesterday afternoon, the Jones Creek fire broke out in the 800 block of Jones Creek Road. The Oregon Department of Forestry Southwest Oregon District Facebook page said that firefighters held the fire at an estimated 17 acres. That area went to a level 3 go now evacuation zone yesterday afternoon. They did shut down power to that portion of town. So things like Walmart and Fred Meyer's, no power. They evacuated everybody out and shut down for a little while. Good news is those areas are now just a level 1 be ready. If you do live in that zone, they say residents should continue to follow the sheriff's office page for any further evacuation updates. But through the night, they had two 20-person crews, four Type 6 engines, and a water tender working to extinguish all the hot spots and continue mop up mop-up operations. There we go. So, you know, can we just take a second and give it one of these? Yeah. Thank you so much to all of the firefighters that have been jumping on these fires and working so hard, so quickly to get it contained. It is just, though, a great reminder that we have had not a lot of water this winter. It is very, very dry, and it is a year to take extreme caution. All right? Things you think might be all right. No. Stop. All right? And thank you, firefighters.

0: Pony Club here on 98.3. It's KLDR as we're gearing up to play the Casablanca Coffee and Grill Secret Sound. 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One of my favorites, the Brussels and chips that you just can't get anywhere else. All right, guys. So for 20 bucks to Casablanca, remember this week's theme, blockbusters of summer. And we're playing in just moments. Stand by. Everywhere you look, it seems like there's another lawn care service. But only one stands out above the rest with raving fans like Linda Edwards.
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0: And I gotta tell you, I have been in their Camp Eek classrooms out there at Wildlife Images. It is an awesome program. 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We're playing the secret sound, this week's theme, blockbusters of summer. 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If you think you know what this movie is, call me at 541-479-9898. Take a listen, friends. Here is today's secret sound.
3: If you open the beaches on the 4th of July, it's like ringing the dinner bell.
0: Do you know what that one is?
3: If you open the beaches on the 4th of July, it's like ringing the dinner bell.
0: Let's find out.

0: Good morning, KLDR. What do you think that secret sound is?
1: Is it Jaws?
0: Yep. Sure is, Jaws. Way to go. What's your name?
1: You sound disappointed.
0: No, because sometimes I try to stump you guys so hard, and it's like, boom, right off the bat. You all are just so good, you know? It's been hard for me to get a hold over on you guys for a hot minute. Congratulations, though. Who are you?
1: Thanks. I'm Alicia.
0: Alicia, what are you up to today?
1: You know, I'm just hanging out today.
0: Oh, good for you. Hanging out, hugging an AC, maybe?
1: You know what, I am indeed.
0: Good call. Good call. Well, you know, it's cool then. You got some free time on your hands. You can stop by our studios, grab your $20, and treat yourself to some Casablanca today.
1: Awesome. Thank you.
0: You are so welcome. Are you a big fan of the movie Jaws?
1: I actually do love that movie.
0: Me too. Me too. I've always had this vision in the summertime, and the stars just haven't aligned yet. I have one of those outdoor movie projectors, and I want to set it up and watch Jaws from the swimming pool. You know what I'm saying? Yeah,
1: that's a great idea.
0: And then just swim underwater, messing with kids, pulling their legs. Oh, man. Well, Alicia, congratulations. Enjoy your $20 to Casablanca, and thanks so much for waking up with me this morning.
1: Yeah, thank you.
0: Have a great day.
1: You too.
0: Bye-bye.
1: Bye.
0: Ah, yeah. You know, doesn't that just sound like fun? Messing with kids, watching Jaws in the pool in the middle of the night in the hot summer. I'm so there for it. Like the dinner bell.
2: If you open the beaches on the 4th of July, it's like ringing the dinner bell.
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Marshmallow with Jelly Roll and Holy Water here on 98.3. It's KLDR, and I think a lot of us yesterday saying, holy cow, when the news broke that Jelly Roll filed for divorce from his wife, Bunny. You know, I am not going to speculate. I don't have any comment on this. The only thing that just makes me sad is I just breaks my heart when, you know, divorce happens. So best of luck to both of them in the future.

0: Bella Kay on the Music Leader. It's KLDR as we take a look at sports brought to you by the Insurance Lounge.
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0: Well, at the Men's College World Series yesterday, Texas eliminated Alabama. You know, man, Texas is just so good. The score 14-2 in the early game. Then Oklahoma beat Georgia 4-3 on the winner's bracket side. Today, there are two elimination games in Omaha. First, West Virginia will play Troy at 11, and then Georgia and Texas play at 5 p.m. The Mariners will host the Baltimore Orioles for the first of a three-game series tonight in Seattle, with the first pitch scheduled at 6:40. The Giants are in Atlanta to play the Braves today to begin a three-game series at 4:15. And the Chicago Bulls have reached a deal to hire Portland Trailblazers interim coach, Coach Splitter, as the franchise's new head coach. Splitter will succeed Billy Donovan as the Bulls head coach after stepping into the coaching job in Portland last year and really excelling. Splitter guided the Trailblazers to a 42-40 record and a postseason berth as the number 7 seed in the Western Conference amid adversity stemming from the Chauncey Billups federal charges. In the WNBA last night, it looks like the Lynx beat Portland Fire 107-47 in Minnesota. Portland is now 7-9 and they'll host the Seattle Storm tomorrow night at 7 p.m. And that's a look at sports news headlines brought to you by the Insurance Lounge, where you know insurance can be complicated, be expensive. 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Well, that heat advisory does remain in effect until 11 p.m. today. Luckily, they're calling for not quite as hot as yesterday. Grants Pass once again reached 102, Medford topping off at 101. Today, plenty of sunshine, a high still near 95 and a little breeze in the afternoon. Tonight, mostly clear with lows around 59. Wednesday, sunny with a high of 91. Thursday, 95. And then on Friday, sunshine with a high of 91 degrees. So there you have it. 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

Harry Styles and American Girls here on The Music Leader. It's KLDR. Joining me in studio next, my friends from the Jackson County Medford Chamber of Commerce. For a little chamber chatter, stick around to find out what's going on and how you can join in the fun.

0: It's Papa Roach with Wake Up Calling here on the Music Leader KLDR. Calling me this morning, my friend Eli from the Medford Jackson County Chamber. It's time for a little chamber chatter. Eli, how are you this morning?
1: Been good. Been a busy season, but a very fun season.
0: Absolutely. You guys just had your huge event at Bingham Knoll. Tell us, how did Savor Southern Oregon go?
1: Yeah, second annual year. It was awesome. Record turnout for us. We had a lot of great travel writers and influencers come to the event. So we're going to get a lot of good press from it. And the wineries were happy. We had over 50 wineries pouring. So it was a real success.
0: Excellent. That's what we love to do. Bring the people right here to the Rogue Valley to see just really how cool we are, right?
1: Oh, there's so much to do and so much to experience. You know, even as a fifth generation local, I'm still out exploring in my own backyard. There's so much to offer and so much to experience.
0: Yes, there is. And you guys actually have made it really simple for everybody to figure out all the cool, fun things with one of your event pages that you offer.
1: Yeah, we always drive people, and we have millions of people visit the webpage, travelmedford.org. Really is a launch pad for all things Southern Oregon. 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If you have a day off or a weekend off, or like me sometimes with date night and want to know what's going on in my own backyard, you can visit travelmedford.org and it lists all the upcoming events. And I'm not kidding. You can keep busy at something almost every day in this community.
0: Absolutely. That's really cool. And actually, you guys also even just created a new thing if you want to go out and check out wine country. Tell me about this like digital wine passport.
1: Yeah, it's on the main page, travelmedford.org. 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
0: That's so cool. Well, Eli, thanks so much for joining me this morning. Is there anything else before you take off?
1: You bet. 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
0: Awesome, buddy. Thank you so much, and we'll chat again next week.
1: You bet. Thanks.
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Alex Warren and Fever Dream here on The Music Leader. It's KLDR. And you know, here at KLDR, we've paired up with Evergreen Federal Bank. Obviously, Evergreen, an incredible community partner doing good things all the time, but they know they're not alone. So that's why we feature hometown heroes here on KLDR. And we have a new hometown hero to recognize. I love this. This is from Shannon, and Shannon says Emily Richardson is her hometown hero. She says, my cousin Emily improves the lives of everyone that she meets. While she lives in Glendale, she's worked at First Community Credit Union in Grants Pass for over 20 years. And she's always doing good things to support our community, donating her time and her energy to things like Hearts with a Mission, Youth in Ag, our local sports teams, just to name a few. Emily has a heart of gold and works tirelessly to help others and improves lives on

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It's KLDR. And today at 425, Aaron will play Love at 425. You need to tell him Cassie was talking about the $8.99 Large Summer Selects. Now, this is a new special that Papa Murphy's has going on where you can select a large thin or original crust pizza for only $8.99 for a limited time. You get choices like pepperoni, veggie, meat, or cheese. All right.

Elijah's Mites here on 98.3. It's KLDR, and I'm saying you probably should. Not just Mites, you should definitely swing on by Farmers or Cartwrights. 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KLDR with that grand prize giveaway coming up August.

Olivia Dean, so easy here on The Music Leader. It's KLDR. And what do you say we take a quick look back at this date in history? You know, they always say you don't know where you're going if you don't know where you came from. Back on this date in 1890, Madison Square Garden opened in New York City. On this date in 1910, the first official Father's Day was celebrated in the U.S. Also on this date in 1929, Otto Funk arrived in New York after walking across the country from San Francisco playing a violin all the way. Oh my gosh, I bet he was tired. Let's see, what else happened? Oh, how about this one? Back on this date in 2017, Amazon announced it would buy Whole Foods for $13.7 billion.

It's Somber with Back to Friends here on 98.3. It's KLDR. And you guys, there's a really special event that's going to be coming up. And I hope that you can join us. It's going down at the Growler Guys Tap House. And it's a special bingo fundraiser to support Evely and her family. Now, at just 9 years old, Evely has faced more challenges than most will experience in a lifetime. She is a local girl right here from Grants Pass, an incredible gymnast, just a sweetheart. But she suffered a devastating neurological emergency in January where she was life flighted to Portland. She's undergone multiple brain surgeries and a very extensive rehabilitation. And she really continues to fight with incredible courage and determination. So we're getting together and we're playing a little bingo to support Evely and her family. There's going to be, of course, bingo prizes, lots of community while getting together and helping this local family during an incredible, difficult time. And 100% of the proceeds will go directly to Evely and her family. So we want to fill the room. We want to show support as a community and let them know that they are not battling this alone. All right. Let's go, Evely. Let's go play some bingo for Evely. It is happening Thursday at 6:30 at the Growler Guys Tap House. And shout out to Tucker's Barbershop for putting this together and the Growler Guys, of course, for hosting this special night of bingo this upcoming Thursday. Really hope to see you there. Maroon 5 now. It's Memphis.

0: and choosing Texas here on 98.3 as we wrap up 40 minutes of nonstop hits thanks to Caveman Heating and Air. 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If your cave is not cool, well, we all know that's not cool, right? 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

Ophelia. Taylor Swift with The Fate of Ophelia here on 98.3. It's KLDR and friends. With that, my time is done. Cassie Cal is sneaking out of the Bi-Mart studio. Ashley is in next. And I'll be taking tacos out at about 11:45 today. 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Other than that, well, friends, I will see you tomorrow morning, and I hope you have a fabulous rest of your Tuesday.

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98.3 KLDR from Ed Sheeran. That is perfect. Sounds like after Ed wraps up his current tour, he's going to step back a little bit, be more of a family man. It's Justin Bieber. Speed Demon.

0: beautiful things that I've got.
1: Beautiful things from Vincent Boone on KLDR, the music leader. Very famous farm that you may know from the TLC show Little People, Big World. Matt Roloff has cut the price once again of the famous family farm. It is now being listed for $2.6 million. Originally, it was listed at $4 million a few years back, and then it was $2.8 million, and now it is going for $2.6 million. Beautiful, beautiful property. Usually in the fall, people are able to come in, take advantage of their little pumpkin patch, some great photo op moments. It's a very stunning piece of property with the red barn. You also have the pool and the hot tub. There's even a really cool castle. If you've watched the show, you are likely very familiar with this. And if you are interested to see some more pictures, you can check out the listing through REMAX.
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That is Man I Need from Olivia Dean. We are your home for highlighting hometown heroes with our friends at Evergreen Federal Bank. And we do have Jamie, who was nominated as the hometown hero. And this coming in from Terry. It says, Jamie repaired something that held tremendous sentimental value for a dear friend of mine, meaning the term was very old and difficult to find replacement parts for. And while technical expertise and craftsmanship were immediately evident, what stood out even more was the genuine compassion and respect he showed throughout the process. In a world where everybody is rushing from one job to the next,

0: 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I love this. This is a perfect example of somebody local doing things that deserve recognition. If you would like to nominate your hometown hero, you can go to KLDR.com.
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0: Morgan Wallen, who has found himself on the top of the charts again. He just scored his fourth song with 1 billion streams on Spotify, and that went to Wasted on You. Morgan just continues to shatter records. He was the first country artist in history to score over 30 billion streams. This was all across his music platform. And this is another huge accomplishment with this song. It is the 16th song in country history to join the Spotify Billion Club. So if you've only had 16 songs do that and 4 of them belong to Morgan Wallen, incredible. You also had Last Night and Whiskey Glasses that were included in that as well.
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0: Kendrick Lamar and SZA, Luther, KLDR, the music leader, wishing Katrina Jensen a happy 53rd birthday today. And Sheila Powell is also celebrating today. In the celebrity world, we have, let's see, John Cho. John is 54 today. Missy, I'm going to totally butcher her last name. Peregrine is 44. She was on Rookie Blue, played Officer Andy McNally. She's also been on the CBS series FBI, and also celebrating Andy Weir, who is 54. Joyce Oates is 88. Clifton Collins Jr. is 56. McRin, the rapper, is 57. And let's see, Justin Tranter is 46. And if you have got a birthday coming up, you want us to help you celebrate, we would love to do that. Let us know at KLDR.com.
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0: Dead. Olivia Rodrigo on KLDR, the music leader. Medford will be hosting their third Friday event in Vogel Plaza coming up this Friday from 4 to 8. It is a free event, which will feature some local vendors that are offering ice cream, crafts, art, handmade goods, drinks. You also have live music from the Brian Oliver Trio that will be performing on the corner of Bartlett and East Main. They're doing an opening reception at Central Art Gallery. There's also some pretty cool events going on with a community-driven skateboard deck art exhibition, which will also feature live skate demonstrations. You can also enjoy percentages off a lot of the local businesses that will be remaining open later. If you want to find out more info, KDRV did a great story on this yesterday, or just enjoy Vogel Plaza this Friday from 4 to 8 o'clock.
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Patrol. That is Bottle Up from the Backstreet Boys, who sound like they are extending their residency at the Sphere in Las Vegas. To Ariana Grande and Hate That I Made You Love Me on The Music Leader.

0: End of beginning from Joe on the music leader KLDR. Roku, which is featured in over 100 million streaming households, has been gobbled up by Fox. Looks like it's a $22 billion acquisition of Roku. This is for the landmark streaming and live TV deal, which would combine with the Fox, NFL, MLB, and news content with everybody that uses the Roku. I know with Roku, you have access to all streaming platforms that you have accounts through, but it does sound like this acquisition will give you more Fox in your, like, what you're seeing as far as ads and all of that goes. It'll be interesting to see how this plays out. You have one giant gobbling up another.
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1: 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Cam was one of the dominant players on the Caveman baseball team, playing second base and pitching, and according to reliable sources, was one of the best arms on the Caveman mound. When Cam needed that third strike, he relied on his noon to six curveball. This fall, Cam is excited to don his football pads, where he's also been a contributing factor offensively as a receiver and as a defensive back. Cam would like to continue playing sports at the college level, but really has his sights set on becoming an orthodontist, hopefully through the University of Oregon. Cam credits his father for his inspiration and his guidance. This week, Grants Pass Broadcasting and the Rogue Credit Union recognizes our Athlete of the Week. This week, it's Grants Pass High School's Cam Holland.
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0: Ella Langley and Be Her on 98.3 KLDR, the music leader, with Ashley in the Bi-Mart studio on Lucky Number Tuesday. Go check those numbers. We'll head into the Back in the Day Cafe next. It's Halsey and Now or Never.
1: I don't want to fight right now. No, you always right. Now no one needs you around with me. 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

0: She Will Be Loved from Maroon 5. You're in the Back in the Day Cafe on KLDR. Recently talked about Pizza Hut and how they had relaunched the Book It program. They were even offering free personal pan pizzas to anybody that still has a Book It button. Well, news dropping this morning that Pizza Hut is being sold for $2.7 billion by their parent company, Yum Brands. It's a huge bummer. Founded back in 1958 in Wichita, Kansas, PepsiCo acquired the chain in 1977 and then spun off the restaurant division, which became Yum Brands in 1997. So I don't know what this means, except the private equity firm Long Range Capital is buying Pizza Hut. So we'll see how this plays out, if we're going to see changes or closures or whatever else can come from that.
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2: All hands are in the air.
1: 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Children.

That is J-Lo, who was very excited the New York Knicks ended up winning. Some great video of her on her socials. I mentioned Yum Brands. There's something else going on with someone other than Pizza Hut. Details next.

0: Here in the Back in the Day Cafe on KLDR. I mentioned Yum Brands, which is the umbrella that Pizza Hut falls in. Yum Brands selling Pizza Hut for $2.7 billion. And another brand under Yum's umbrella happens to be KFC. And the Colonel is making some major changes to its menus, branding, and restaurant design. And this is happening worldwide. They are offering 20 more sauces. They're giving new items on their menu called Quench with a K. It looks like they're bringing in boba refreshers, shakes, sparkly lemonades, and iced coffees. I don't know at what level we are going to see those here on a local level, but I know in the UK and Ireland, those are launching, as well as Australia and Canada. And it does look like we are going to see a new rollout of what the chain actually looks like in person, where they have kind of gone a little modern, but with neon, where the door is part of the KFC bucket. Even the Colonel's getting a little revamp, and the KFC logo as well.
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0: Back in the Day Cafe on KLDR. Pat Sajak recently shared a video on social media giving a rare life update. And he comes out and says, "Hi, I know a lot of you have been wondering, asking me how I'm doing. And I'm here to tell you I'm enjoying life. I've moved here to Montana and everything is going just great. So I wanted to say hello. But you'll have to excuse me, I've got some cattle to attend to." And he says, "Here, boy." And then you hear a moo in the background. You can see if you watch this video, Pat Sajak is nowhere near Montana. He is in Hawaii with the ocean and this beautiful area right behind him. I think he's enjoying retirement very much.
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0: 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So make sure you swing into Farmers or Cartwright's to get entered to win for 98 days of summer with KLDR.
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brand new from Still a Lefty. That is called Boston on KLDR, the music leader. This is the Black Eyed Peas.

0: Unfolded from Kehlani on KLDR, the music leader, with a look at the extended forecast, thanks to the Grants Pass Family YMCA. We still have the heat advisory in effect until 11 o'clock tonight. I waited until after 7 to take my dogs for a walk yesterday. Man, it was still like that muggy, not enjoyable to be outside. Makes you move like you're in slow motion. 95 today, too. Neat. Tonight, clear, dropping down to 59 for the low. We'll see the 90s stick around, but not as warm expected tomorrow. 91 for the high, 95 Thursday, 91 on Friday. And I believe summer officially starts this weekend. Sunset at 8:52, sunrise at 5:35, hotspot 115 in Death Valley, California, and the low 26 in Fox Park, Wyoming.
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0: That's So True from Gracie Abrams on your home for Meal Prep Monday with Cartwright's Market, the music leader, KLDR. 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
3: 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Pacific Aviation Northwest bringing us this 2 o'clock hour. Aaron checking in. Another hot one out there. Here comes American Girls from Harry Styles.
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0: 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Aaron checking in, another hot one out there. Here comes American Girls from Harry Styles.
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0: KLDR Southern Oregon's music leader in the 90s. Yeah, another toasty one here on a Tuesday, Taco Tuesday. 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

0: Fever Dream, the latest hit from Alex Warren, KLDR, the music leader. 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

0: Benson Boone, KLDR, the music leader from the Bi-Mart studio. 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

Lady Gaga, Doechii, Runway, KLDR, home of the Back in the Day Cafe. Ashley brings it to you every weekday for the noon hour. 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

0: for the request on the Lifer line, 541-479-9898, Lifer Excavation and Construction. Making it happen, KLDR, the music leader on this hot Tuesday afternoon, 97 degrees. And you know, concerts in the park will be happening, the first one of the series in Riverside Park tonight as things start to cool down a little bit, thank goodness. Gunstock Red on stage. I suggest you be out there, find a shady spot, and enjoy the show as the sun sets in Grants Pass this evening.
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for King and Country with Taylor Hill, KLDR, the music leader, with Cassie Callis in the morning. Wake up right here tomorrow morning. Get ready to win two truths, one lie, plus that Casablanca secret sound.

0: KLDR, the music leader, Aaron in the afternoon. It's a hot Tuesday, Taco Tuesday, of course. And, you know, Love at 425 is coming up with Papa Murphy's Pizza. Yes, hopefully you heard Cassie this morning talking about the menu item of the day or the pizza of the day. And if you are the first to let me know what that is when I give you the cue to text me coming up, Love at 425, that is how you win right here this afternoon. KLDR, stay close.
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0: Somber KLDR, your music leader in the afternoon. It's me, Aaron, with the BioMart Studio. Nice and cool as it is hot out there. Hopefully you're staying cool, whatever it is you're doing right now, and be listening for Love at 425. Hopefully you were listening this morning during the 9 a.m. hour as Cassie told you about the menu item or pizza of the day at Papa Murphy's. Let me know what it is when I give you the cue to text me. Coming up, Love at 425 with Papa Murphy's. 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

0: KLDR, time for love at 425. Be the first person to text me right now. Let me know that menu item of the day that Cassie talked about this morning. Text me on the Lifer line, 541-479-9898. Be the first person to give me that menu item of the day, and you'll win a pizza of your choice right now from Papa Murphy's. It's love at 425. Text me on that Lifer line. And good luck to you. 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

0: Bruno Mars, KLDR, looking at weather brought to you by Caveman Heating and Air. A hot forecast, heat advisory in effect till 11 p.m. tonight, they say. Clear skies, mostly clear anyway. Overnight low 59, sunny and 91 tomorrow. A bit of a cool down, mostly sunny, 95 Thursday. Then Friday, mostly sunny, 91 right now. 97 degrees with a breeze, lots of blue sky and sun shining bright outside KLDR.
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0: Sabrina, KLDR, the music leader on your Tuesday late afternoon with a high, well, just shy of triple digits, a little cooler than yesterday. Cooler still in the forecast for tomorrow. And the love at 425, you got to listen to Cassie every weekday morning during the 9 a.m. hour as she'll give you that pizza or menu item of the day. Then I'll ask for it at 425 in the afternoon, giving you a chance to win that pizza of your choice from Papa Murphy's. 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